0: raising the issue of taxes. And with Italy's elections coming up in 2027, this might be a time when the conservatives in Italy would like to bring the pledge back and use it to divide those politicians who stand with taxpayers as opposed to those politicians who stand on top of taxpayers. The second thing I want to talk to you about was American politics. You're all watching what's going on and wondering what the heck we're doing and why. Me too. Will the Republicans hold the House and the Senate or lose the House and the Senate? Right now and for all of this year, it could go either way. It's very narrow margins now. The Republicans could hold on to the House, they could hold on to the Senate, and then they'd be running the government together. Or they could lose the House and the Senate. That's not impossible. There's a certain unhappiness with Trump, certainly unhappiness with tariffs and how they raise prices on the American people. Tariffs are not something people are excited about. They thought they were going to be, but once you get them, they weren't. It could go either way. But think long-term for a moment. We're about even. The Republicans a little bit ahead in the House and Senate, could be a little bit below after this election. In 5 years, we do redistricting. We decide how we're going to divide up congressional districts. When you move people from, when California has fewer people increase than Texas and Florida, the power in the country, in the House of Representatives, shifts from states that are losing population relatively. I mean, they're growing, just not as fast. They're losing people relatively to low-tax states, to no-income tax states, to states with good labor laws and less regulations. In 5 years, another 10 congressional districts will move from blue states, Democrat, to red. So whatever happens after this election, 5 years from now, there'll be a 20-point gain, 10 less for the Democrats, 10 more for Republicans, in the House of Representatives. And 15 years from now, we do that again, and maybe more than 10% will have moved, 10 congressional districts will have moved. That's a 40-seat gain. The Republicans will be running the country in the House and the presidency, because the presidency is elected by how many states you carry and how many people live there. So the more populous states, the ones that are growing, the low-tax states, the Republican-led states at the state level, will make it easier for Republican presidents. So over time, the Democrats are falling in power in Congress and in likelihood of winning the presidency, however it goes today. Regulation. Trump's done a very good job, and the Republicans in Congress, to reduce the regulatory burden. They said they were going to drop 10, in this second term, we're going to drop 10 executive orders for every one that increases costs. Didn't get 10 to 1. What did they get? 646 deregulation, less regulation laws, and 5 that were more regulation. That's what we got through in the first year of Trump. That is a $211 billion reduction in the regulatory cost. I recommend taking a look at that. And here's where we have a challenge, and that is, I'm going to have to read this because I can't stand these laws and I can't remember them. The Digital Markets Act, which is looting American companies that are digital, by the European Union, the Digital Savings Services Act, and the AI Act. These three and the fines and so on that the EU keeps coming up with are a way to loot American companies. Italy, please talk to the rest of Europe. Suggest that they decide to grow and have lower taxes and less regulations and invent new things. Not everything has to be invented in the United States, okay? But don't tax them and regulate them and beat them up, because they've been successful at that. Europe needs to do what America did, which less regulations, lower taxes, more inventing, and treating inventors as the geniuses and the people who make a country stronger that they are. Right now, Europe takes $800 million a year in digital fines, and it's $2 trillion a year when you look at all the different, $2 billion a year, when you look at all the different ways that the European Union loots American companies. This is a real problem, and it makes it harder to fight for free trade in the United States with Italy, with the rest of Europe, because of that. That said, Daniel, thank you for this opportunity. We're going to be cutting taxes, deregulating, and I hope soon moving to a more free trade world. Grover Norquist, thank you.
1: Mi inserisco abusivamente per pochi minuti per raccontarvi meglio chi sia il signore che avete appena ascoltato.